We are the stars which sing. 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We are the birds of fire.

we make a road for the spirit to pass over. 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

Eyes turned to ice when pulse was slowed. 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Like the trees

I wanted to put on your favorite song. A gift still sealed 30 years on. You showed me middle C and how you wept inside, crying like a cold apple.

inner space, the human race must face adversity. 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Must do better, must win and sing. Love everlasting, Mama Terra. This is no time to die.

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He said, "Fella, I don't know what's wrong with you, but you look sick enough to die." He sent me to the company doctor. He examined from head to toe. He said, "Whatever's wrong with you, young man, you know, my x-ray just won't show." I said, "Angel, amazing."

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They're just gonna sheet my check. They say they want a payment by Friday, but I want all of the furniture back.

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My daughter got pneumonia and my son is down with the flu. 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